all in for a change. Tomorrow, we're looking at a much more comfortable high of 76 and a low of 68 under sunny skies statewide. So, after those 90-degree readings, get ready for a beautiful, mild Saturday across the region.

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1: 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Turn it up and let's

Barakat at Universe. Those are the headlines of the last 2 weeks. Looking forward to seeing what August and September bring. So many parties still to come.

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2: All right, Cleveland and Cincinnati, we're all enjoying a clear night out there. But heading into Sunday, things are going to change a bit. Across Ohio, we're looking at some light rain showers moving in. Expect highs tomorrow around 80 degrees, with overnight lows dipping down to about 67. So, from Toledo over to Columbus and Akron, you'll want to keep that umbrella handy. A bit of a wet one on the way.

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2: All right, Cleveland and Cincinnati, we're all enjoying a clear night out there. But heading into Sunday, things are going to change a bit. Across Ohio, we're looking at some light rain showers moving in. Expect highs tomorrow around 80 degrees, with overnight lows dipping down to about 67. So, from Toledo over to Columbus and Akron, you'll want to keep that umbrella handy. A bit of a wet one on the way.

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1: All right, a beautiful night out there across Ohio, with clear skies from Cleveland down to Cincinnati. But we've got a change coming. Heading into Sunday, we're looking at a light rain shower moving through. It's going to be a bit warmer, with highs around 80 and overnight lows near 67. So, Toledo, Columbus, same story, grab the umbrella before you head out tomorrow.
2: What's going on, y'all? I'm Paul Russell.

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1: All right, a beautiful night out there across Ohio, with clear skies from Cleveland down to Cincinnati. But we've got a change coming. Heading into Sunday, we're looking at a light rain shower moving through. It's going to be a bit warmer, with highs around 80 and overnight lows near 67. So, Toledo, Columbus, same story, grab the umbrella before you head out tomorrow.

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1: A bit of patchy rain near Cincinnati and Toledo this morning, but it's clearing out. For the rest of us, including Cleveland and Columbus, we're starting with sunshine. That's the story for today across Ohio, plenty of sun, with highs around 85 and lows near 68. Heading into Sunday, things shift a bit. We're expecting some light showers, with highs dropping to 78 and lows around 67.

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0: 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It's blazing hot out here. Smokey Bear says,
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3: It's the weekend. My beautiful bride over here at my side. Hello, Heidi. How are you?
4: I'm good, John. How are you?
3: Good. I'm going to try to tidy this up today. Why is that so funny?
4: You say that like every day.
3: I do. I tidy it up and then I just make a bigger mess. So. Some of the stuff, these are projects that are done. I feel as though I could probably get around to it. Something else I'd like to get around to this weekend is watching an episode of a thing called Collector's Call on MeTV. I'm going to be visiting with Charlene Tilton. You might know her from Dallas. Well, there is a person who has like a Dallas TV show museum in their house.
4: Oh, fun.
3: They got all kinds of stuff.
4: Must have been huge fans of Dallas.
3: And it sounds like she knows them personally. So anyway, I'm excited to get all the details about that from Ms. Charlene Tilton from Dallas and Knott's Landing and much, much more. We'll be chatting with her coming up in a bit.
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5: From Feature Story News in Brussels, I'm William Denslow. Spain's Prime Minister Pedro Sanchez has visited the enclave of Ceuta after tens of thousands of migrants crossed the border from Morocco in the space of 24 hours, with at least 18 people killed. Sanchez condemned the mass crossing as an attack on Spain's territorial integrity, but stopped short of blaming Morocco, which has long claimed sovereignty over both Ceuta and Melilla. France has announced it's reinforcing controls along its border with Spain, while Italy has called for Spain to be suspended from Europe's open borders Schengen zone. Ross Cullen reports from Bordeaux.
6: Juan Jesus Vivas, who is the president of the Spanish semi-enclave, said on Friday that the situation that Ceuta is going through is absolutely unsustainable after 60,000 migrants crossed the border with Morocco into the Spanish city located on the North African coast. The Spanish Prime Minister Pedro Sanchez condemned the breach of the border during a visit to Ceuta, saying that the arrival of thousands of migrants was an attack on Spain's territorial integrity. But he stopped short from blaming Morocco, which has long claimed sovereignty over Ceuta and Melilla, another Spanish semi-enclave on Morocco's Mediterranean coast.
5: Several Palestinians were wounded in an Israeli airstrike in Gaza Friday, just hours after US President Donald Trump announced a deal for the complete disarmament of Hamas, a deal the Israeli government says it can't accept. The agreement signed in Egypt would require Israel to pull back from territory it seized in Gaza, beyond the positions it held when the ceasefire took effect. But Israeli Prime Minister Benjamin Netanyahu's defense minister has repeatedly said Israel will remain in Gaza permanently. From Tel Aviv, Blake Sifton reports.
7: The Israeli military has recently been carrying out strikes several times per week in Gaza, aimed at targeting members of Hamas they say were involved in the October 7th attacks. We should remember that at least 1,168 Palestinians have been killed in Israeli strikes in Gaza since the ceasefire came into effect. And just a little while ago, there were reports of further airstrikes in Gaza. So the ball really now is in Israel's court about whether or not to accept this proposal. Prime Minister Netanyahu is under extraordinary pressure not to withdraw from Gaza.
5: Costa Rica's Rebecca Grinspan's emerged as the frontrunner in the first informal straw poll to choose the next United Nations Secretary General, winning 10 votes of encouragement from the 15 members of the Security Council. 7 candidates, 4 women, 3 men, are vying to succeed Antonio Guterres, whose second 5-year term expires at the end of December. The Security Council did not officially release the results, and paper ballots were destroyed after counting. And the Asian Football Confederation has joined counterparts in the Americas and Europe to oppose a move to sell off minority stakes in FIFA. Football's governing bodies proposed creating a subsidiary through third parties that could have a role in organising major tournaments, including the World Cup. From bureaus worldwide, this is FSN.
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8: Good morning out there. Clear skies here in Cleveland and Cincinnati to start your Saturday. We're looking at a warm one today statewide, with highs around 85 and morning lows near 68. The afternoon's going to be sunny and gorgeous. By tonight, some patchy rain may move in nearby. Heading into Sunday, expect a cooler change with light rain showers, highs of 78 and lows dropping to 67. Columbus, you're starting a bit cloudier, and Toledo, same for you.

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1: Time now for today's reason to party. Here's my beautiful bride, Heidi Small. What do you have for me, Heidi?
2: Today is National Spider-Man Day.
1: Nice.
2: And I found a Spider-Man cocktail.
1: Okay.
2: It's got... Okay, so this is one word that I was saying wrong. I looked it up because I didn't know how to say it.
1: How do you say it?
2: I was saying blue curacao.
1: Yeah.
2: And it's curacao.
1: Curacao.
2: Curacao. Blue curacao.
1: Okay. Well, very nice. She's been...
2: Blue curacao, vodka, cranberry juice, lemon juice, and grenadine.
1: Well, very nice. By the way, thank you for the email, sir. I appreciate that. And we've had so much fun.
2: And there is no creme de cacao in this one.
1: Is that how you say it, though?
2: It is how you say it. I was not wrong.
1: Well, I've got a link to the drink. It's a little web we've weaved on this Spider-Man weekend here. I have a link to that drink. It's in the show notes for today at johnandheidishow.com.

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1: Now, surveys and studies and such, men are putting their best legs forward this summer, with many businessmen and office workers ditching their stuffy trousers to wear shorts as temperatures are high. The trend is gaining acceptance. 68% of UK workers are now saying that shorts are acceptable in office attire. Double digits from 2016, by the way.
2: Yeah, crazy.
1: Double, because it was like 34% back then, now it's 68%. But not everybody's thrilled. In Japan, some women have accused male colleagues of sonhara, or leg hair harassment. It's their way of saying, I don't want to have to stare at hairy legs all day. In many parts of the world, including North America, white collar men are embracing the breezier dress code, with fashion influencers suggesting longer, smarter styles like Bermuda shorts or respectable summer looks.
2: Yeah, you don't want to wear, like, you know, PE teacher shorts to
1: walking in
2: work.
1: Looking like Tom Selleck.
2: Yeah.
1: For those of you who don't know, just Google Tom Selleck 1980s. You're welcome. Surveys and studies and such on the John and Heidi Show. Met you at a-

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0: Tom and Heidi in the morning. Early hits.
1: Now, big screen, little screen. Looks like Ryan Reynolds will be putting the Deadpool suit on at least once more. He confirmed during an appearance at Fanatics Fest, I think that's how you say it, that another Deadpool movie is coming, which would follow the box office success of 2024's Deadpool and Wolverine. I still have not seen that one. And again, it's not like I'm boycotting it. But I just have, when it first showed up on Prime, I was going to have to pay to watch it. And I'm like, I'll wait till it's free. And now I'm sure it is. I just haven't gotten around to it. Ed Harris does not sound satisfied with his role on the Dutton Ranch. He was at a premiere of a thing called The Dink, and he told Variety that he felt misled about the importance of his role of Everett McKinney. So apparently they made it seem like he was going to be a big dude, and then he's like, okay, then I watched it. I'm like, that didn't even matter. And then Tom Brady and Logan Paul apparently have a beef. Have you been watching any of this?
2: Not any of it, no.
1: Well, they might have the perfect place to settle their beef.
2: Oh, good Lord.
1: The Square Circle at an upcoming WWE event. The ongoing conversations happening right now between the seven-time Super Bowl winning quarterback and the World Wrestling Entertainment champ, meaning that Brady could soon find himself starring as a WWE rival,
2: okay.
1: Maybe? I don't
2: Whatever.
1: Know. I'm confused about all of this. Big screen, little screen on the John and Heidi Show.

0: and Heidi in the morning. Don't you just want to wake up? 6 to 10 on Only Hit.
1: Heidi, did you know the giant water lily produces leaves so large and strong that they can support the weight of a small child? When the weight is spread evenly across the surface.
2: Oh, that's crazy.
1: So, like, if the kid was jumping up and down, they'd probably rip through.
2: Right.
1: But if they just laid on it, they'd be fine. So, that's kind of wild. Giant water lily. We don't know everything, but now we know this.
3: Hi, this is Madonna. This is my new single.
4: Hey, what's up? It's Martin Garrix.
3: Bizarre.

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1: 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I don't understand.
2: 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John and Heidi in the morning.
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4: Time now for the joke of the day with my beautiful bride, Heidi Small. What do you have for me there, Heidi?
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4: Boy, I have no idea how much.
5: A buccaneer.
4: 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I like that one. 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I'm going to pretend like I made it up myself.
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4: Buccaneer. Nice. Very, very nice. Okay, I got to write all these down. That is the joke of the day with my beautiful bride, Heidi Small. Only

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2: Time now for the scoop of the day. A trip to the bank just got a little more exciting for dogs. A TD Bank branch in Vancouver installed a special automatic treat machine as part of the Canadian pilot program. Instead of dispensing cash at the ATM, the rewards machine. Why is that hard for me to say that? If they have their dog with them, they get free treats. They step onto a paw print pad. There's no card, there's no pin, there's no deposit, just snacks. Dog-friendly ATM even features a screen with videos designed for pups. It's one of only three such machines in Canada. Why give out free treats for puppies? Well, the bank says the machine is to show some love to the four-legged friends who often accompany clients to their banking excursions. The idea first launched in Philadelphia, then it expanded to Toronto, and now it's in Vancouver. And McDonald's is targeting baseball fans who like to bring their own food to the ballpark. I didn't even know you could do this, but they have a stadium-friendly bag. They handed out limited edition McValue pack bags with McDonald's food to fill them to fans who were going into major league ball games in Boston, Chicago, and Seattle. These are clear bags designed to make it easy for security to see what you're carrying in. Some had chicken nuggets, a McChicken, or a McDouble meal. The chain describes it as a ballpark hack. One fan tested the idea at Chicago's Wrigley Field and walked right through security with two bags of Mickey D's. Besides skipping the concession line, the bag also provides a handy place to stash the trash when you're done.

0: Oh, that's interesting. Huh. I didn't know that you could just bring food into those places.
1: I'm actually surprised they're allowing that.
0: Yeah, but must have some sort of deal with McDonald's, I'm assuming. That is your scoop of the day on the John and Heidi Show.

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2: Thank you for listening to the John and Heidi Show. 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There's a person with a huge collection of Dallas memorabilia. This is neat.
3: It is so cool. I love the show, Collector's Call on ETV. There's a wonderful Dallas fan that I've come to know. He and his wife come to a lot of the personal appearances that Patrick Duffield, Linda Gray, myself have gone to, and so I've gotten to know them. They have a wonderful collection. They live in Oklahoma, and they are very successful, lovely family people. And the top floor of their house is a Dallas museum. And
2: that's awesome.
3: It is astounding, the things that they have collected. And it's curated beautifully. They have one of J.R.'s suits on a mannequin. They have one of Bobby's jackets on a mannequin. They have things beautifully lit in glass cases. It's not just like a bunch of stuff in a box. This is a museum.
2: I love that. And again, being on the TV show Dallas, it has to just warm your heart to know that people loved that show that much.
3: I was so in shock. And then I can't tell you, honestly, it was so humbling in a way because their love and passion for the show, they collected all these things and take such good care of it. And it means so much to them. My heart just exploded with gratitude and because I didn't save anything. I was like, oh, I wish I would have saved.
2: Yeah. Well, and when you're in the midst of it and you're doing this, you know, that's just like a regular day for you. And then later you find out that somebody, that was the water bottle I drank out of and you kept that. Why did you keep that? But, you know, it's because people were huge fans and something that was a little thing to you is a big deal to them.
3: And I do understand that because it just means the world to me. Yeah.
2: And I see on MeTV, we've got, again, season 7, which is wild. I remember back when this was brand new, MeTV with this program, The Collector's Call. I remember when this was a brand new show, and I thought it was such a neat idea. And I remember even thinking they're going to run out of ideas pretty quick because, like, how many things are out there? But they just keep coming. There's so many amazing collections. It's so much fun to watch as well. Do you watch the program yourself as well?
3: Yes, I actually love the show. So when David, who said he really wanted to be on it, I said, well, let's make this happen.
2: Yeah.
3: And we did. And he said, you would really come on it with me? I said, absolutely. So we did. And it was just, we had a blast. It's really funny. And one of the things he pulled out that surprised me was my high school yearbook.
2: Oh, wow.
3: And I said, how did you get my high school yearbook? I had to come home and go to my office and I found my own high school yearbook, but I was like, that's incredible. So
2: that's really neat. And again, this episode is on this weekend. So people can see this episode that you will be on, Charlene, this weekend. You know what happens. And I had a chance to watch a little bit of a preview, so I get to see some of it. But I encourage people to check it out. It's on Sunday evenings on MeTV. I'm going to throw a link that shows you the listings and all the different areas so you can find it. And some other fun things coming up. In addition to this amazing episode about the TV show Dallas, we've got an episode coming up about The Wizard of Oz, another episode about Ghostbusters. And again, so many fun things that people collect. And until I watched this show, there were collections that I didn't even know existed. And I'm like, I didn't realize people collected that. But you know what? It's fun. It's interesting. And I think that's what makes this program so much fun to watch is you learn so much every time you watch it.
3: Absolutely. I agree.
2: And the TV program Dallas, the years that you were on there, when you think back to that, did you realize what a big deal that was going to be forever and ever and ever?
3: No, I mean, we didn't realize it. And every time Linda, Patrick, and Steve and I get together, we're like, can you believe this? I mean, it's going to be 50 years in 2 years.
2: Yeah.
3: And we say the same thing every time we get together.
2: Yeah.
3: We just look at each other with such love and like, here we are. And that is a gift because when we were filming, so we were so close, and here we are all these years later, loving each other and being able to be together. So
2: I love it. Well, thank you so much for spending a little bit of time with me, and I'm excited to see your episode this weekend on MeTV. I think it's going to be a lot of fun to watch Collector's Call.
3: Thank you so much.
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0: Time now for the movie quote of the day. I think you'll get this, but you always forget the name of the movie. It's from 1998. Here's the quote. I'm the dude. So that's what you call me.
1: That's the rug movie.
0: That's what you always call it. What's that rug movie?
1: The Big Lebowski.
0: The Big Lebowski.
1: There you go.
0: Who said it, Heidi?
1: The dude.
0: The dude. Yeah. Jeff Bridges. So I love that movie. Funny thing is, my least favorite part are all the drug references. And I get it. Like, that's kind of the whole point of the movie. But it was a good movie, even without the drug references. So there you go. Movie quote of the day on the John and Heidi Show.
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5: From Feature Story News in Brussels, I'm William Denslow. Spain's Prime Minister Pedro Sanchez has visited the enclave of Ceuta after tens of thousands of migrants crossed the border from Morocco in the space of 24 hours, with at least 18 people killed. Sanchez condemned the mass crossing as an attack on Spain's territorial integrity, but stopped short of blaming Morocco, which has long claimed sovereignty over both Ceuta and Melilla. France has announced it's reinforcing controls along its border with Spain, while Italy has called for Spain to be suspended from Europe's open border Schengen zone. Ross Cullen reports from Bordeaux.
6: Juan Jesus Vivas, who is the president of the Spanish semi-enclave, said on Friday that the situation that Ceuta is going through is absolutely unsustainable after 60,000 migrants crossed the border with Morocco into the Spanish city located on the North African coast. The Spanish Prime Minister Pedro Sanchez condemned the breach of the border during a visit to Ceuta, saying that the arrival of thousands of migrants was an attack on Spain's territorial integrity. But he stopped short from blaming Morocco, which has long claimed sovereignty over Ceuta and Melilla, another Spanish semi-enclave on Morocco's Mediterranean coast.
5: Several Palestinians were wounded in an Israeli airstrike in Gaza Friday, just hours after US President Donald Trump announced a deal for the complete disarmament of Hamas, a deal the Israeli government says it can't accept. The agreement signed in Egypt would require Israel to pull back from territory it seized in Gaza, beyond the positions it held when the ceasefire took effect. But Israeli Prime Minister Benjamin Netanyahu's defense minister has repeatedly said Israel will remain in Gaza permanently. From Tel Aviv, Blake Sifton reports.
7: The Israeli military has recently been carrying out strikes several times per week in Gaza, aimed at targeting members of Hamas they say were involved in the October 7th attacks. We should remember that at least 1,168 Palestinians have been killed in Israeli strikes in Gaza since the ceasefire came into effect. And just a little while ago, there were reports of further airstrikes in Gaza. So the ball really now is in Israel's court about whether or not to accept this proposal. Prime Minister Netanyahu is under extraordinary pressure not to withdraw from Gaza.
5: Costa Rica's Rebecca Grinspan's emerged as the frontrunner in the first informal straw poll to choose the next United Nations Secretary General, winning 10 votes of encouragement from the 15 members of the Security Council. 7 candidates, 4 women, 3 men, are vowing to succeed Antonio Guterres, whose second 5-year term expires at the end of December. The Security Council did not officially release the results, and paper ballots were destroyed after counting. And the Asian Football Confederation has joined counterparts in the Americas and Europe to oppose a move to sell off minority stakes in FIFA. Football's governing bodies propose creating a subsidiary through third parties that could have a role in organising major tournaments, including the World Cup. From bureaus worldwide, this is FSN.
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8: All right, let's get a look at the weather across Ohio this morning. It's a clear start for Cleveland, Toledo, and Columbus, while Cincinnati is waking up to some overcast skies. For today, we're looking at a beautiful one, sunny with highs around 85 and lows near 68. That sunshine holds through the afternoon. Heads up for later, though, a few patchy rain showers could drift in this evening. Heading into Sunday, we've got a light rain shower in the forecast, with highs only reaching 78 and lows around 67.

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2: Time now for News to Me as we head to the News to Me news desk with Heidi Small.
3: There is a Konami code that is a cheat code that opens doors and other effects in at least 100 different video games. Huh. It is up, up, down, down, left, right, B, A, start.
2: I'll keep that in mind.
3: Write that down. Thank you, Heidi. Let's see. Most expensive private plane was a Boeing Airbus A380 that seats 535 people, bought by a Saudi prince for $500 million.
2: Oh,
3: he calls
2: goodness.
3: It the Flying Palace.
2: Well, it better be a Flying Palace for that kind of money.
3: Well, 535 people, that's a pretty big, that's a pretty big plane.
2: That is a big, who needs a private jet that size?
3: Well, whatever. He's got a lot of friends, apparently.
2: Apparently.
3: And the red throne rooms in China's Forbidden City were painted with a mixture of tung oil, clay, hemp, and pig's blood.
2: Of course they were.
3: Of course they were.
2: That's disgusting. Thank you.
3: That's news to me.
2: That is also news to me.

0: only hit.
1: Fun fact for you, Heidi.
2: What's that, John?
1: In poker, a card combination of a 9 and a 5 is called a Dolly Parton. I did not know that.
2: I didn't know that either.
1: Now you know that. Fun fact for you, Heidi.
2: What's that, John?
1: Statistically, once you file something, there's a 98% chance you'll never look at it again. That's probably even higher for me.
2: True.
1: This back here, I got a little file system that I went through and organized some notes and stuff back here. I've never looked at any of those again. Why didn't I just throw them away? Fun fact for you, Heidi.
2: What's that, John?
1: Super glue will not stick to Teflon. Huh, that's good to know. Fun fact for you, Heidi.
2: What's that, John?
1: Scientists say the higher your IQ is, the more often you'll dream. Heidi dreams a lot. You must have an IQ through the roof.
2: I don't know about that.
1: I'm pretty sure you do.
2: But I do dream a lot.
1: And we'll do one more fun fact for you, Heidi.
2: What's that, John?
1: Some English words exist only in plural form, like glasses, binoculars, scissors, tongs, and pants. So those are all plurals because there is no such thing as one binocular.
2: Right.
1: It's binoculars. So there you go. Several fun facts. Now you know. Thanks for listening to the John and Heidi Show.
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2: Time now for some weird news. Japan has a new way to beat the heat. It's basically a vending machine that you stick some money into it, then you climb inside of it. Yeah, the Dohiemon box. Dohiemon. I don't know if I'm saying any of that right. It's being sold in Japan as a portable cooling booth designed for overheated workers. The interior stays at about 59 degrees Fahrenheit. 41 degrees Fahrenheit blasts into you on your back of your neck and your head. So it's like colder air blowing in there, but it stays about 60 almost, and the 40 degree air blowing on you. 5 to 10 minute session intends to provide a quick relief from summer heat without wasting a ton of money and energy. The unit costs about $9,300 to purchase. They're just under 7 feet tall. They can be wheeled into construction sites, factories, and outdoor events. One catch, it cools one person at a time. So if you're standing in line, you're probably going to get warm while you're waiting.
3: Wow.
2: Then when you get done, you just get back in the end of the line and I'm going to go do that again.
3: Wow.
2: It's like a very weird
3: and
2: way.
3: And who cleans them? Who makes sure that there's not...
2: Don't know.
3: Yeah.
2: Don't know. Weird news on the John and Heidi Show.

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2: Time now for the question of the day. This one's for you, Heidi. A survey found that anchovies are the worst pizza topping. What came second worst?
3: Pineapple.
2: No, jalapenos. Oh, I don't think I've ever had those on a pizza. Have you?
3: I have. I do like jalapenos.
2: See, and I've had them because you made me eat them. She's like, you're either going to try some jalapenos or we're getting divorced. And I was like,
3: that's not the case at all.
2: I was reading between the lines there. So I tried them and I'm like, yeah, I suppose.
3: I like jalapenos. Yeah. I do.
2: I've never had them on pizza. That is your question of the day on the John and Heidi Show.

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1: Time now for something special with Heidi Small. What you got for me there, Heidi?
2: We're going to talk a little more toilet tech.
1: Of course. Today. This is a fun topic to talk about, toilet tech.
2: Well, a bidet is a cleaner, less wasteful alternative to toilet paper.
1: Okay.
2: It shoots a spray of water onto one's rear to clean things up. No wiping, no flushing of TP or thick, you know, clogging wipes. But bidets are expensive, bulky, and require special water line and electrical outlet. Mm. The Unwipe is a super low-tech alternative. It's a plastic mesh container that's filled with water onto which you press a wad of toilet paper. It gets the paper just the right amount of wet, and then you use it to mushy. You use that mushy toilet paper then to clean yourself all up.
1: Okay.
2: Only cost $34.
1: Well, there you go.
2: I will stick with our bidets.
1: Yeah, I'm cool with that, too.
2: We did put one in every bathroom, except for one right now, but I think there's one coming in the other bathroom.
1: I've never even stepped foot in that bathroom, by the way.
2: No.
1: I was in there to try to hang a mirror that I broke while I was hanging it, and then that's bad luck, so I've just never gone back.
2: That's the last time we've gone back in.
1: Close that door and lock it. And pretend, like, we don't have that bathroom. All right, that is something special with Heidi Small. Okay.

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1: Time now for the list. Many places are experiencing some heat, and this is an understatement to say that emotions can run high as the thermostat goes up. Well, a psychologist, Chrissy Lee, from mental health support platform Support Room, says that while warmer weather can make us happier, sweltering heat is linked to irritability. So here she has a couple of tips. That's the list. Ways to keep your cool and, you know, maybe not get mad either. So make your life easier. They say avoid the high afternoon heat, stay hydrated, and invest in lighter sheets or a fan. Remember, getting enough sleep goes a long way in keeping your cool. Next on the list, be patient. You might be ready to snap at others, but remember that you're feeling it. They are too. Try to be patient with other people. That's going to help. Next, postpone meetings. Whether it's an important conversation or a routine check-in, consider holding back on work or social things until the heat subsides. So there you go. And then the last thing on her list, avoid big decisions. You might be prone to making rash calls if you're struggling in the heat. It's important not to make any big decisions until you're well-rested and you can focus on the situation at hand to make an informed choice.
2: Agreed.
1: All right, there you go. That's the list on the John and Heidi Show.

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1: We always like to wrap things up around here with good news, and what a story this is. Tiny dog rescued after swimming for miles. This happened at the San Francisco Bay, and now the dog is back with family. It started as a frightening swim into the waters of the San Francisco Bay, and it ended with an emotional reunion thanks to a remarkable rescue involving firefighters and police officers and even a drone. Prieta, a dog, a little tiny dog, who had been missing since the 4th of July, became the center of an all-out rescue after somebody called 911 because they said, hey, I just saw a dog run into the bay, and it just kept swimming. So the Menlo Fire Protection District, the East Palo Alto Fire Police Department, rather, and the first responders from the area launched a coordinated rescue by air and by sea, aww. Heidi. Crews arrived. They scanned the water with binoculars. They didn't really see anything, but then they deployed a drone. And that drone located Prieta, more precisely. The drone provided GPS coordinates that guided the safety boat there. And they got out there in time because the dog was exhausted.
2: Oh, poor baby.
1: It looked like something out of an action movie. And there's a whole crew of people. Like, there's a photo here. There's a whole crew of people that were involved in this rescue. And then there's also the owner, the lady that owns the dog, was so excited to be reunited with her dog. Her dog's been gone since the 4th of July.
2: Wow.
1: And she's got her puppy dog back. She's happy. The dog's happy. I'm happy. Heidi even seems happy. So
2: I love dogs.
1: This. I do, too. I think it's a really cool story. And I've got a link to it in the show notes for today at johnandheidishow.com. Time to say goodbye, Heidi.
2: Goodbye, Heidi.
1: Goodbye, everybody. Have a great day. Thank you for listening to the John and Heidi Show.
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1: A beautiful sunny morning out there, with Cleveland and Cincinnati already at 75. That sun's gonna stick around all afternoon, pushing highs up to 85 across Ohio, with lows tonight near 68. Columbus is starting a bit cloudier at 72, but we're all getting the same great weather today. Heads up for a few patchy rain showers this evening, though. Heading into Sunday, we're looking at more clouds, light rain showers, and cooler temps with a high of 78 and a low of 67.
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1: Good morning. A beautiful start out there for Cleveland, Toledo, Akron, and Columbus with plenty of sunshine. Cincinnati, you've got some patchy rain nearby, but that should clear up. For the rest of us, we're staying sunny this afternoon, heating up to a high of 88 after a mild low of 69. Evening could bring a few isolated showers. Heading into Sunday, we're looking at more patchy rain with highs near 83 and lows around 68.
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0: You Are My Destiny. Number 15 in March of 2009, A.R. Rahman, an Indian music director, composer, singer, songwriter, and music producer. 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We'll keep marching down the road of One Hit Wonders next time. Until then, you have a great day.
1: Lion.

Before that, A.R. Rahman, Jai Ho, Dan Sweeney's One Hit Wonder Classic from 2009. Hang on a minute. A.R. Rahman, didn't he do the music score for the film Slumdog Millionaire? I'm pretty sure he did. I need to check that one out. Look it up. Let's get Google AI on the case.

If you tuned into last week's show, you would have caught me talking about holiday preparations, vacation preparations, and the curse of the missing travel adapters. Is that something that always gets you to, you know, when you're packing to go on vacation and you need to pack and locate those travel adapters, those plug adapters? You can never find them, so you always end up buying more and more and more. And it's always the case when you come back off vacation that you then find loads. Well, good news, in the Palmer household, we have located plenty, plenty. I think we got enough to feed the whole hotel. Needless to say, we won't be taking 20 with us. Just three or four, that should do us for the week, eh?

In hour number two of your Global Hits Radio Show, a plethora of fantastic tunes still to come, including songs from Lagrimas de Sangre, Left Field, Gold Chain, Mafikizolo, as well as Chapter One. That's where we dig out the debut release from a different artist each week. And today it's the turn of Teddy Swims and the 80s Fix with hits from yesteryear, Fancy and Jermaine Stewart on the turntables today. And if that's not enough, a new story coming up in the next 60 minutes of a baby seagull who fell from a family's roof and subsequently got adopted by that family's Bengal cats. An unlikely domesticated animal affair. News on that in the next 60 minutes.

That's the group that gets my vote every time. A very apt name. Out of Office from 2008. Break of Dawn. Yes, please. Email on auto response. Work mobile. Work cell phone. Switched off. Distinctive vocals from Marcella Woods. And actually, Break of Dawn and Out of Office, the Out of Office group, was actually a collaboration with her brother, Michael Woods. Did you know that? A timeless classic here on The World Mix, starting off hour number two. Now, up real soon, chapter one. That's where we dig out the debut release from a different artist. And today is the turn of Teddy Swims. He's coming up real soon. Plus, later on, a news story, a good news story of a baby seagull rescued after falling from a house roof, getting adopted by a family's Bengal cat. An unlikely pairing. We shall find out more in a short while.

Chatham today with the debut single from American artist Mr. Teddy Swims, Lose Control, a 2023 soul and R&B ballad from his album I've Tried Everything But Therapy. I love that. It's a great, great title. Got to number one in March 2024 in the Billboard Hot 100 chart after a 32-week climb up the charts. That's the longest ascent of a song in chart history. Quality takes time to mature. Sounding great. Chapter one here in the World Mix, Mr. Teddy Swims.

Music from South Korea, that's Hannah. And Blue Jeans playing out here in The World Makes Now. Seagulls, flying rats, or friendly birds? Well, a baby seagull has fallen from a family's roof and has been adopted by their family cats. Yeah, introducing you now to George the Seagull, who's become part of the family after falling through the roof of a home and was even welcomed by two Bengal cats after he was taken in. The baby seagull taken in by a family after falling from their family roof. This happened a couple of weeks back. They've called him George. This is in Arbroath in Scotland. And Andrew, who is the human being in the house, by the way, says, we've had seagulls nesting on our roof and one of the young fell off about a week ago. So, baby George is learning to coexist with cats. He's gone from strength to strength thanks to a steady diet of fresh fish from the family's fish and chip shop. It was meant to happen.

0: Little bit of deep house for you here on The World Mix. Collaboration between Lithuanian producer Embody and Welsh singer Tudor from September 2025. Waiting for Love here on The World Mix. I wonder if we're going to have a DJ on our vacation at the old hotel in Rhodes, like we had when we went to Turkey last year. And whether they'll have a dance music selection.
1: It makes me want to hug these guys and kiss them.

0: music from South Africa here on the World Mix. A type of music called Limpopo Dance. That's DJ KSB and Mahadzi also collaborating. Baby Mama, a new tune coming out just about 4 weeks ago, actually. Smoking hot music, eh? That's what we do on our worldwide travels. Okay, time to say hi to a number of listeners who've taken the time to get in touch. Thank you ever so much. We are welcoming Lindsay Briggs, Terry Barden, Sarah Bays, Helen Wyatt, Amanda Brissenden, Alexandra Hayton, Jenny Nord, Rebecca Smith, and Paula McAleff. Ladies in power today. Thank you so much for taking the time.
1: I mean, I got to say one freestyle.

on your World Mix flight today, with permission from the big boss here at the station, we have been down in the bowels of the record library here in the basement of the station, rooting out classics from yesteryear. You know, those tunes, those records, those vinyls that haven't seen light of day for quite some years. And we're ready to give them a spin on turntables one and two. We call it the 80s fix. Today, Fancy and Jermaine Stewart lined up for you. That's up real soon.

foot-tapping vibes from Southern Africa. That's Mafika Zola reunited here in the World Mix. Now up next, the 80s fix. That's where we root out classics from the back of the record library. And lined up on turntables one and two, it's Fancy and Jermaine Stewart.

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1: A real split across Ohio this afternoon. Cleveland and Akron are baking in the sun around 90 degrees, same story in Columbus. But over in Cincinnati, it's a different scene with some patchy light rain and it's only 75. Toledo's under the clouds at 77. Later today, we'll see some patchy rain move in this evening before clearing overnight. Heading into Sunday, expect more of those scattered showers with highs near 83 and lows dropping to around 68.

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1: Starting in your a hot and sunny afternoon out there, with Cleveland and Akron both hitting the low 90s. Columbus is a bit cooler under partly cloudy skies at 84. But keep an eye out later today, as some patchy rain is moving in for the evening, especially up near Toledo. Things clear up overnight. Heading into Sunday, we're looking at more of those scattered showers, with highs around 83 and overnight lows dipping to 68.

0: esquina hasta esa sonsonaría. 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

afternoon across Ohio, it's a real mixed bag out there. Cleveland and Akron are soaking up the sun, while Cincinnati and Toledo are under overcast skies. Columbus, you've got some patchy rain nearby. Heading into Sunday, we're looking at more of those scattered showers. Expect highs around 83, with overnight lows dipping to 68. So, a slightly cooler day on tap tomorrow,

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1: Hello, this is Spence. Thank you for joining me on the chart this week. Coming up in the next 3 hours, we'll be counting down the top 40 songs played right here on this radio station and on hundreds of radio stations all around the world. Before we look at this week's top 40, let's recap last week's number one.
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1: So last week, there's no change at the top of the chart. This song made it 5 weeks to the top of the countdown. Taylor Swift.

0: big question is, will she make it another week at the top of the chart, or are we going to have a brand new number one on Airplay 40 this week? Final entries into the countdown. They include the brand new track from Madonna. It's called Dancetteria. How will that do on the countdown?
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U2's back with a brand new single. It's called Street of Dreams. How'll that do on the charts? Brandon Flowers' brand new single entered the countdown. It's called Plans. That'd be number one on the

back with their brand new track. It's called Sweet July. Could that top the charts? And Teddy Swims' brand new single, Enter the Countdown, is called Break Up in Reverse. How's that doing the countdown?

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2: 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On the way then, in the next 10 songs, one climber, seven fallers and one new entry, one more move result to play in the next 10. 40 this week. Longest running single. It's Down 2. Kicking off the chart this week for Ray and Nightingale Lane.

Appleton and Ready to Begin on Airplay 40. The Suspense falls in the charts down 6 for them. 38 this week, falling 6 for Sky Newman and Man of the House.

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1: It falls 11 places. Big fall of this week. Alicia Grace and Bloodstream, 37 on this week's Airplay 40. Did tell you we had one new entry to play in the songs between 40 to 30. Well, here we are then at this week's number 36. First entry into the chart for Brandon Flowers. This is Plans.

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0: So, interested to hear your thoughts on our future hit this week. Few artists capture our attention as quick as Queen Bey. Beyonce has got a brand new track, and we were listening at the office and thought, that's got future hit running all over it, hasn't it? I think it's going to go top five as well when it enters the charts. In the coming weeks, brand new then from Beyonce, our future hit this week, it's Morning Dew, Donk.
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It's brand new from Beyonce, Morning Dew, Donk. Let us know your thoughts on that. Get involved on our socials. You can find us on Instagram, and also we're on Threads too as well. Search us on there at Airplay 40 Chart is the place to go to find us on Instagram and Threads. Right, we continue with the chart then, and this week's number 34. It's down 7 for Lewis Capaldi and Stay Love. 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
0: Let's count down 40 to 30. 40 down 2, Ray, Nightingale Lane. Appleton Ready to Begin down 6 at 39. 38 down 6, Sky Newman, Man of the House. Alicia Grace, Bloodstream falls 11, 37. 36, your entry, Brandon Flowers, Plant. Niall Horan, Taste So Good down 5 at 35. 34 falling 7, Lewis Capaldi, Stay Love. Rolling Stones in the Stars down 8 at 33. 32 up for Jalen Ongoda and Burning Temptation. And Chaka Khan and Snoop Dogg, Bogies in My Soul. It's a non-mover at 31 this week. One climber, 8 fallers and 1 new entry in the next 10 songs. 30 this week. It's down 2 for Becky Hill. And more.

It falls two places, 7 weeks of the charts. Becky Hill and More More More at 30 on this week's Airplay 40 chart. 29, Susie's in the charts, down 9, Olivia Rodrigo and The Cure.

0: 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Hello, I'm Spence. Thank you for joining me on the chart this week. We can do with the countdown at 28, The Zouk, with the song that was a new entry last week, climbing one place, MK and Boppy Bascombe and Zone. 28 on Air Play 40.
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27 on Airplay 40. 6 weeks in the charts, falling four, Ellie Goulding and Black Prada Dress. 26 this week is our next new entry, Take That. This is Sweet July. It's Airplay 40.

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This is Airplay 40 at 25. Alex Warren and Passenger. 24 this week, 4 weeks in the charts. Big faller this week, down 9. Holly Humston. This is White Noise.

It's been in the charts 8 weeks and it falls five places. Gracie Abrahams and Hit the Wall at 23 on Airplay 40. We'd love to know who you reckon should be at the top of the chart this week. Let us know. Get involved on our socials. You can find us on Blue Sky Social. Our address on there, it is at Airplay 40. That's where you can find us on Blue Sky Social. Maybe you're a big fan of Madonna. She's got two songs in the chart this week. One new entry, which is still to play. The other one is a collab with Sabrina Carpenter, and that's called Bring Your Love. It's this week's 22, down one on the chart this week.

0: It falls two places, leveraging the charts. Somber and Potential, 21 on this week's Airplay 40 countdown. 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
0: Well then, let's get down from 30 to 20. 30 down a couple, Becky Hill, more, Olivia Rodrigo, The Cure's down 9 at 29. 28 at 1, MK and Poppy Bascom, Zone, Ellie Goulding, Black Prada Dress falls 4 at 27. 26 new entry, Take That, Sweet July, Alex Warren, Passengers down 1 at 25. 24, Falling 9, Holly Humston, White Noise, Hit the Wall from Gracie Abrams down 5 at 23. 22, Falling 1, Madonna, Sabrina Carpenter, Bring Your Love, and Somber Potential falls 2, this week's 21. Into the top 20 we go, halfway through the chart already, with one climber, six fallers, two new entries and one more move in the next 10 songs. 20 this week. New entry last week. Down 4 for Noah Kahan and Doors.
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Wow. Brand new from U2, Street of Dreams at 18 on this week's Airplay 40 chart.

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0: Former number one from Lady Gaga and Don't She Runway, down 5, 13 weeks in the charts at 17 on this week's Airplay 40. 16, watch this song. It's moving upwards. We think it's going to keep on creeping upwards. 3 weeks in the charts, up 6, Role Model, High Hopes 3000.
1: I

It's been in the charts for 12 weeks. It falls one place. A bit of a summer hit, that one. Shaggy and Robin Thicke. And looking lovely. 15 on this week's Airplay 40 chart. We're 60 minutes away from the top of the countdown. Who is going to be at number one this week? We will find out very shortly. The Script, Man in the Arena. 7 weeks of the charts, down 3.

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Hello, this is Spence. Thank you for joining me on the chart this week. 14 songs still to play at 14 this week. It's The Script and Man in the Arena.

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This week's number 12 is our next new entry. The Queen of Pop is back. Madonna is back with this. Dance Etteria at 12 on Airplay 40.

0: 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This is Spence. Thank you for joining me on the chart this week. 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
0: Let's recap 20 to 10. 20 down, 4, Noah Kahn, Doors, Maisie Peters, Julie Michaels, Keymakers down 2 at 19. 18, new entry U2, Street of Dreams, Lady Gaga and Don't You Runway. It's down 5 at 17. 16 up, 6 Role Model, High Hope 3000 and Shaggy and Robin Thicke Looking Lovely is down 1 at 15. 14, Falling Through, The Script, Man in the Arena and Grace Abrams, Look at My Life, Snob Move at 13. 12, new entry, Madonna, Dance Etria and Fisher and Tone Deny Favour falls 1, this week's number 11. Into the top 10 we go with one climber, three fallers, one new entry and five non-movers. But what is where? We'll find out shortly. 10 this week, it's down a couple for Ariana Grande. Hate That I Made You Love Me. 10.

Harry Styles at 9 on Airplay 40. 7 weeks in the charts. Non-move for him and Pop. This week's number 8 was last week's highest new entry. Tumbling down, though, 5 places. I like this. Brand new from Snow Patrol and Kylie. These Alarms, 8 on Airplay 40.

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Non-mover, Lola Young from Down Here. The Suspense and the top 40 songs played on radio stations all around the world. Before we have a look at the top 6, let's do a song that's due to chart on next week's Airplay 40, we think it's going to do quite well. Brand new from Sam Smith, this is My Guy. He's a-

What do you reckon? Could that be next week's number one? Let us know your thoughts. Get involved on our socials. We're on all the major social media channels, Instagram and Threads. It's at Airplay 40 Chart. Blue Sky Social and Facebook. You'll find us on there at Airplay 40. Also, let us know who you think should be number one today. Taylor Swift, or should we have a brand new number one? Maybe you're a big fan of A-Lock and J-Lo with their brand new single, Everything's Fine. It was into the chart last week at 6, and it stays there. 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

It falls one place, 8 weeks of the charts. Zara Larsson, Shakira, Euro Summer at 5 on this week's Airplay 40 chart. We've got one new entry still to play. That's a number 4 this week for Teddy Swims and Break Up in Reverse. The top 3 is next.

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2: Into the top three we go on this week's Airplay 40 charts. Three songs still to play. Non-mover in there. But what is where? What is number one this week? We're going to find out in the next few minutes. Three this week. Been in the charts 5 weeks and it climbs two places. Keep an eye on this. Sienna Spiro, Material Lover. This week's number
1: three.

0: going to keep a close eye on that, because that is showing an interesting trajectory. That's all I'm going to say. Senna Spiro, Material Lover 3 on this week's Airplay 40. Talking about interesting trajectories. It's an easier word to read than to say. Two this week is a song that is a debut single into the chart, and it is moving in an interesting direction. Not much further to move upwards, I will say. Read into that what you will. But two this week. Been in the charts 3 weeks. Debut single from Stella Lefty. Boston is this week's
1: two.

0: 3 weeks in the charts. And a non-mover, Stella Lefty and Boston on this week's Airplay 42. Stand by this week's number one. That's next.
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0: 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Alicia Grace, Bloodstream, falls 11 at 37. 36, new entry, Brandon Flowers, Plans, and Niall Horan, Taste So Good's down 5 at 35. 34, falling 7, Lewis Capaldi, Stay Love, and the Rolling Stones in the Stars, down 8 at 33. 32, up 4, Jelena Ongoda and Burning Temptation, and Chaka Khan and Snoop Dogg, Boogies in My Soul's not moving. At 31. 30 down 2, Becky Hill, More, More, More, and Liv Rodrigo, The Cure's down 9 at 29. 28 up 1, MK, Papa Bascom and Zone, Black Prada Dress, Melly Goulding's down 4 at 27. 26 new entry, Take That, Sweet July, Alex Warren, Passengers down 1 at 25. 24, falling 9, Holly Humberston, White Noise, Gracie Abrams, Hit the Walls, falls 5 at 23. 22 down 1, Madonna and Sabrina Carpenter to Bring Your Love, and Sombre Potentials down 2 at 21. 20, falling 4, Noah Kahan, Dawes and Maisie Peterson, Julia Michaels, Kingmakers down a couple at 19. 18, new entry, U2, Street of Dreams, Lady Gaga and Don't You Runways, down 5 at 17, 16 up, 6 Role Model, High Hopes 3000, and Shaggy and Robin Thicke, Looking Lovely, down 1 at 15. 14, falling through the script, Man in the Arena, and Gracie Abrams, Look at My Life's a Non-Mover at 13. 12, new entry, Madonna, Dance Etra, and Fisher and Tang Deny Favourite. It's down 1, this week's number 11.
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0: Non-mover, Stella Lefty and Boston. So she's done it then. She's made it another week at the top of the chart and the most played song on radio stations all around the world. Number one for a sixth week running. It's Taylor Swift. I Knew It. I Knew You.

0: 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We should make another week at the top of the chart. 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
0: Big competition on next week's chart as well, with five new entries due to enter the countdown. But could one of these songs knock Taylor Swift from the top of the chart? Sam Smith returns to Airplay 40 with his brand new single. It's called My Guy. How'll that do on next week's chart?